0: Talking to your kids about the dangers of vaping can be hard. 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
2: Here's the latest forecast from the Kick AM Weather Center. Lows around 76 tonight under clear skies, southwesterly winds 5 to 10 miles per hour. Tomorrow, high of 94. Chance of thunderstorms. Tomorrow night, lows around 74, partly cloudy skies. Currently 90.

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2: Here's the latest forecast from the Kick AM Weather Center. 76 tonight under clear skies, southwest winds 5 to 10 miles per hour. 94 tomorrow. Partly cloudy skies tomorrow night. Slight chance of thunderstorms. Lows dip down to about 74. Currently, it's 84 degrees.

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2: Here's the latest forecast from the Kick AM Weather Center. 76 tonight under clear skies, southwest winds 5 to 10 miles per hour. 94 tomorrow. Partly cloudy skies tomorrow night.

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2: Here's the latest forecast from the Kick AM Weather Center. 76 tonight under clear skies, southwest winds 5 to 10 miles per hour. 94 tomorrow. Partly cloudy skies tomorrow night. Slight chance of thunderstorms. Lows dip down to about 74. Currently, it's 79 degrees.

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2: Here's the latest forecast from the Kick AM Weather Center. 76 tonight under clear skies. Southwest winds 5 to 10 miles per hour. 94 tomorrow. Partly cloudy skies tomorrow night. Slight chance of thunderstorms. Lows dip down to about 74. Currently 77.

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0: Oh, Hank Jr. of Heaven Ain't a Lot Like Dixie. I'm Chris Daniels. Thanks for letting me tag along. Coming up, we're going to hear from the Kendalls.
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2: Here's the latest forecast from the Kick AM Weather Center. 76 overnight under clear skies, southwest winds, 5 to 10 miles per hour. Lots of sunshine outside again Saturday, 94. Slight chance of thunderstorms Saturday night, lows dip down to about 74. Right now, it's 77 degrees.

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2: Here's the latest forecast from the Kick AM Weather Center. Lows dip down to about 75 overnight under clear skies, southwest winds, 5 to 10 miles per hour. Bright sunshine, Saturday, 94. Chance of thunderstorms, Saturday night, lows dip down to about 74. Right now, it's 75 degrees.

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2: Here's the latest forecast from the Kick AM Weather Center. Lows dip down to about 75 overnight under clear skies, southwest winds 5 to 10 miles per hour. Bright sunshine Saturday, 94. Chance of thunderstorms Saturday night, lows dip down to about 74. Right now, 76.

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0: Ray Price, and I won't mention it again. Why do we love coffee? And hopefully you do love coffee. I mean, not everyone does, but the majority of people do. And I'm going to explain why. We're also going to hear from Dolly Parton with Jolene.
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6: Here's the latest forecast from the Kick AM Weather Center. Lows dip down to about 74 overnight under clear skies. Winds out of the southwest, 5 to 10 miles per hour. Mainly sunny skies Saturday. High temperatures reach up to 93. Chance for storms Saturday night. Lows around 73. Currently, it's 75 degrees.

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0: It's been a great afternoon. I think anytime we hear Merle Haggard, it's just a great day, period. I'm Chris Daniels. Thank you for being here. We're going to hear from John Anderson on the way.
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2: Here's the latest forecast from the Kick AM Weather Center. Lows dipped out to about 74 overnight under clear skies. Winds out of the southwest, 5 to 10 miles per hour. Mainly sunny skies Saturday. High temperatures reach up to 93. Chance for storms Saturday night, lows around 73. Currently, it's 75 degrees.

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0: Ricky Van Shelton and Somebody Lied. I'm Chris Daniels. No matter what you have planned today, I hope you have a blessed day. Still to come, we're going to hear from Waylon Jennings.
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2: Here's the latest forecast from the Kick AM Weather Center. Lows dip down to about 74 overnight under clear skies. Winds out of the southwest, 5 to 10 miles per hour. Mainly sunny skies Saturday. High temperatures reach up to 93. Chance for storms Saturday night. Lows around 73. Currently, it's 75 degrees.

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Saturday. It's Mike Tyler back on the weekend playing a whole bunch of great country music for you. Stick around. We do have some John Denver coming up in just a few minutes. Right now, here's some Randy Foster and Nobody Wins.

It's John Denver, and I'm sorry. Good morning. It's Mike Tyler keeping you company on your Saturday. And yesterday was World Emoji Day, if you didn't know that, because there's a day for everything, and we have to put something on every day of the calendar. So yesterday, World Emoji Day, and the new batch of emojis, if you like.

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2: Here's the latest forecast from the Kick AM Weather Center. Highs around 93 today. Under mainly clear skies, west winds 5 to 10 miles per hour. Partly cloudy tonight. Chance of thunderstorms, 73. Mainly sunny tomorrow. High temperatures reach up to 90. Right now, it's 75 degrees.

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Steady paycheck. Good morning. It's Mike Tatter jumping into another great hour of country music, keeping you company on the weekend. We got some Cotty Smith once a day by request coming up here in just a few minutes. Right now, let's keep the country rolling with the Kentucky Bluebird. It's Keith Whitley's Miami.

you don't have to listen. Just keep doing what you do. She's only one more hurt away, boy, from walking out on you. But if you wanna keep her, one thing you better know.

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0: That's Merle Haggard. I'm Mike Tyler. 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Grill prices will continue to drop through the month of July into the month of August. 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

0: That is Tim McGraw. I'm Mike Tatter, keeping you company on the weekend. So you all in on the World Cup. Got the finals coming up tomorrow, 3 o'clock Eastern time from New Jersey. The total prize pool for the FIFA World Cup this year is $871 million. 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The champions, whoever that's going to be tomorrow, whether it's Spain or Argentina, will walk away with $50 million and every qualifying team guaranteed at least $12.5 million. 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
2: Here's the latest forecast from the Kick AM Weather Center. Highs around 93 today under mainly clear skies. West winds 5 to 10 miles per hour. Partly cloudy tonight. Chance of thunderstorms 73. Mainly sunny tomorrow. High temperatures reach up to 90. Currently, it's 74 degrees.

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That is Don Williams. Good morning. It's Mike Tanner getting into another great hour of catchy music on your Saturday morning. You get another pot of coffee at Baruin. I'll have another cup. I've got some Emmylou Harris coming up. But first, let's get to Brooks and Dunn.

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2: Here's the latest forecast from the Kick AM Weather Center. Highs around 93 today under mainly clear skies, west winds 5 to 10 miles per hour. Partly cloudy tonight, chance of thunderstorms 73. Mainly sunny tomorrow, high temperatures reach up to 90. Currently, it's 75 degrees.
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2: Here's the latest forecast from the Kick AM Weather Center. Highs around 93 today under mainly clear skies, west winds 5 to 10 miles per hour. Partly cloudy tonight. Chance of thunderstorms, 73. Mainly sunny tomorrow. High temperatures reach up to 90. Currently, it's 75 degrees.

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2: Yes.
1: And it's really just taken over. And you just want to go around, talk about today, some AI scam calls. And it's really hard to tell the difference between human and AI these days.
2: It's getting better and better. And, you know, we've talked a little bit about, we talked about AI last week. And we may have even touched on this before, saying that you only need a couple seconds of someone's voice in order for them to clone it. So now they're doing more of that. And the FBI reported that last year, Americans lost more than $893 million to AI-related scams last year, including voice cloning attacks, phishing emails, and other hoaxes. So what a voice clone is they take a couple, all they need is like 2 or 3 seconds of your voice, and they can make it sound like you. So you may think, okay, well, Sam's on the radio all the time. I'm on the radio every now and then. It'd be easy for them to get either one of us. But how do they get just as common Joe? Well, they mine social media, and if you make
1: videos,
2: you make videos on YouTube or TikTok or Instagram or Facebook. All they need is a couple seconds of your voice, and they can clone it. And what they do is they do a lot of the things that are being reported to us are the kind of take off of the grandparent scam or the family emergency scam, where they will use your voice and they will they'll make a script where they'll say, "Oh, I'm in trouble here. You got to talk to this guy." And they pass the phone quickly. It's not as if you have a whole conversation with your loved one, because they keep you on there long enough for you to get that sense of urgency and that emergency out there. And they'll be passed over. That person, air quotes, will be passed over to a lawyer or a doctor or law enforcement officer, where they'll then be told that, oh, you have to pay money right now or else so-and-so is going to jail, or they need an emergency surgery right now, so we need money up front to pay for it, or something like that. And they cut you off from that loved one. So, if you get a weird call from someone claiming to be and sounding like a relative or a loved one, double check the source. Hang up and call them back at the number that you know and that you have for them. And always stop and think. You know, think before you act. We've talked about having a safe word for calls before. If you have whatever that might be, mashed potatoes, green beans, whatever that might be, Michael Jordan.
1: Are you hungry?
2: Yeah, right. So there's a number of things we can do to protect ourselves, but we just want to let people know that these things are out there. And, I come in here every week and I sound like I'm the purveyor of doom, that they're going to get you. The chances of you getting contacted by one of these is small, but it's getting better by the day. But we just want to make sure we have the information out there, knowing that. So that way, in case you do get confronted with one of these, you know what to do.
1: Yeah, a lot of the times when you get numbers on your cell phone or a call and you don't recognize the number, just don't answer it.
2: Yep.
1: If you get a weird email, just delete it. So there's ways to prevent it to even getting that far that you just talked about, and avoiding all of that.
2: Yeah. Another way to protect yourself on this one is limit how you put your voice out online. If you have a podcast or whatever, if you're always, going and doing, talking on your Facebook for whatever reason, make sure you have that Facebook locked down to only your friends and family seeing it. If you have it on public, then everybody in the world can see it. So there's a couple things we can do to protect ourselves here. Trusting your gut is a big one. If something sounds weird and this person wouldn't be calling me for this. What are we doing here?
1: Right.
2: Trust that instinct and act on it.
1: I just have a feeling, Don, and I'm sure you will agree with me, that this is just really the tip of the iceberg when it comes to AI and scams. And that number you shared earlier, it's going to double, if not triple, within the next few years.
2: Yeah, people losing money. Yeah, they almost had a billion last year.
1: Yeah, I think it's just going to get worse. Yeah. This is great information, especially with this technology increasing in our world today. If people want more information about this and anything else that the BBB handles, how could they find out more information?
2: Certainly. Everything you and I talked about here right now is at our website at bbb.org, or give me a buzz at 217-209-3972.
1: Once again, that was Don O'Brien from the Better Business Bureau on today's Newsmakers.
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1: Here's the latest forecast from the Kick AM Weather Center. Lots of sunshine today, with daytime highs approaching 93. Westerly winds, 8 to 15 miles per hour. Partly cloudy skies tonight. Chance of thunderstorms. Lows dip down to about 73. Mainly clear skies tomorrow. High temperatures reach up to 90. Right now, it's 81 degrees.
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Earl Haggard and Rainbow Stew. How you doing? It's Mike Tyler. So a Free Willy remake is in the works. Producers say that they want to honor the original film by updating the story. And no release date has been set yet. No cast has been announced yet. But just goes to say there's nothing new under the sun.

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0: Terry Gibbs, better get that. Somebody's knocking. How you doing? It's Mike Tatter. I do appreciate you tuning in on this Saturday. Thank you so much for letting me be a part of your weekend. I do appreciate you listening. Do us a favor. Tell a friend about this great radio station if you enjoy listening. That's my time. I'm out the door. Have yourself a fantastic rest of your Saturday, friends. Stay safe and remember to keep on smiling. Oh, why you ask? Well, makes people wonder what you've been up to. Have yourself a blessed rest of your Saturday.
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2: Here's the latest forecast from the Kick AM Weather Center. Lots of sunshine today with daytime highs approaching 93. Westerly winds 8 to 15 miles per hour. Partly cloudy skies tonight. Chance of thunderstorms. Lows dip down to about 73. Mainly clear skies tomorrow. High temperatures reach up to 90. Right now, it's 81 degrees.

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You're looking for great songs, you're in the right spot. I'm going to load you up all weekend long here with Alabama on the way this hour, Hank Jr., Buck Owens. We'll also hear from Charlie Pride.

0: Slight chance for storms.
1: Tonight,
0: lows around 73.
1: Mainly clear skies.
0: Tomorrow,
1: highs level off around 90.
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2: Here's the latest forecast from the Kick AM Weather Center. Daytime highs approaching 93 today under mainly clear skies. Winds out of the west, 8 to 15 miles per hour. Slight chance for storms tonight. Lows around 73. Mainly clear skies tomorrow. Highs level off around 90. Currently 82.

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away this hour. More great songs from Waylon Jennings, Eddie Rabbit, George and Tammy coming up. In the meantime, another cowboy singing with feeling, Ed Bruce.

Here's the latest forecast from the Kick AM Weather Center. Sunshine mixed with clouds at times today, with daytime highs approaching 93. Winds out of the west, 8 to 15 miles per hour. Partly cloudy skies again tonight. Slight chance of thunderstorms. Lows level off around 73. Right now, 84.

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2: Here's the latest forecast from the Kick AM Weather Center. Sunshine mixed with clouds at times today, with daytime highs approaching 93. Winds out of the west, 8 to 15 miles per hour. Partly cloudy skies again tonight. Slight chance of thunderstorms. Lows level off around 73. Currently 88.

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0: 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He's in Fort Payne tonight. Well, he'd be hanging with Randy and Teddy. Tell him we said hey. And more come here from Ronnie Millsap, the Gatlin Brothers, Eddie Rabin on the way too.
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2: Here's the latest forecast from the Kick AM Weather Center. Sunshine mixed with clouds at times today, with daytime highs approaching 93. Winds out of the west, 8 to 15 miles per hour. Partly cloudy skies again tonight. Slight chance of thunderstorms. Lows level off around 73. Right now, it's 90 degrees.

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On the way this hour, more great songs. Tandy Tucker, here from Mickey Gilley. Willie Nelson on the way, too. In the meantime, ready to bring the love, big time, Kenny Rogers.

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0: David Sugar, they were Charlie Pride's backup band there in the mid-70s. 76, that was their first number one song, and they were on their way, and so are we, with Garth, T.G. Shepherd, got Willie coming up too.
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1: 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The grandkids love the Butterfly Palace, Wonderworks, and the aquarium. Mike and our kids really enjoyed the lake and golfing. 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

0: Willie on the road again where he loves to be, and he is. I was in Napa last night doing a little no-cow swing. He's got dates right into September, wrapping up with Farm Aid. 93, not slowing him down, and we're happy about that. More to come here. Got Michael Martin Murphy coming right up.
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2: Here's a latest forecast from the Kick AM Weather Center. Sunshine mixed with clouds at times this afternoon, with daytime highs approaching 93. Winds out of the west, 8 to 15 miles per hour. Partly cloudy skies again tonight. Slight chance of thunderstorms. Lows level off around 74. Currently, it's 90 degrees.

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0: DJ Thomas looking for some of those wrong songs. We got them. Wrong, right, everywhere in between. That's what great songs are all about. Emotion, right? And great stories, too. And more on the way here this hour. Got Farron Young standing by and Dan Seals, Marie Osmond teaming up, too.
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Here's the latest forecast from the KICK AM Weather Center. High temperatures reach up to 94 this afternoon under mainly sunny skies. Winds out of the west, 5 to 10 miles per hour. Partly cloudy tonight. Slight chance for storms, 74. Daytime highs approaching 90 tomorrow. Mainly clear skies. Right now, it's 90 degrees.

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0: Merle Haggard wrote that for Dolly Parton. He had a thing for her. And he even called her up and sang it over the phone to her. And Dolly just let him down easy. You know, Dolly's nothing but class. But thank you very much. That's a very nice song. And I'm going to come here. More nice songs from Eddie Arnold, George Strait, Don Williams coming up too.
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0: 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Mike Reed song with more on the way here. 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
2: Here's the latest forecast from the Kick AM Weather Center. High temperatures reach up to 94 this afternoon under mainly sunny skies. Winds out of the west, 5 to 10 miles per hour. Partly cloudy tonight. Slight chance for storms, 74. Daytime highs approaching 90 tomorrow. Mainly clear skies. Right now, it's 90 degrees.

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From Kenny Rogers and Dottie West to T.G. Shepherd.

0: winner last night in the Mega Million. That jumps up to $707 million. Yikes, getting close to $1 billion. Your next chance to win that Tuesday night. Hey, but tonight, if you're feeling lucky, the Powerball, not bad, $526 million up for grabs.
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1: Here's the latest forecast from the KICK AM Weather Center. High temperatures reach up to 94 this afternoon under mainly sunny skies. Winds out of the west, 5 to 10 miles per hour. Partly cloudy tonight. Slight chance for storms, 74. Daytime highs approaching 90 tomorrow. Mainly clear skies. Currently 91.

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2: Here's the latest forecast from the Kick AM Weather Center. High temperatures reach up to 94 this afternoon under mainly sunny skies. Winds out of the west, 5 to 10 miles per hour. Partly cloudy tonight, slight chance for storms, 74. Daytime highs approaching 90 tomorrow, mainly clear skies. Currently 91.

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1: Here's the latest forecast from the KICK AM Weather Center. High temperatures reach up to 94 this afternoon under mainly sunny skies. Winds out of the west, 5 to 10 miles per hour. Partly cloudy tonight. Slight chance for storms, 74. Daytime highs approaching 90 tomorrow. Mainly clear skies. Right now, 90.

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0: 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And a quick trip down to Luckenbach. All right, we got more music coming up. That's no problem here. Matter of fact, a good weather forecast with Dottie West. Some country sunshine headed your way.
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2: Here's the latest forecast from the Kick AM Weather Center. High temperatures reach up to 94 this afternoon under mainly sunny skies. Winds out of the west, 5 to 10 miles per hour. Partly cloudy tonight, slight chance for storms, 74. Daytime highs approaching 90 tomorrow, mainly clear skies. Right now, 90.

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0: winds around 5 miles per hour. Mainly sunny skies tomorrow, 90. Tomorrow night, 72. Right now, 90.
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0: 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That's pretty good tonight. Anyway, the Mega Million, there was no winner last night. That jumps up to $707 million. 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
2: Here's the latest forecast from the Kick AM Weather Center. Lows dip down to about 74 tonight under partly cloudy skies with a slight chance of thunderstorms. Northwest winds around 5 miles per hour. Mainly sunny skies tomorrow, 90. Tomorrow night, 72. Right now, 90.

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1: Here's the latest forecast from the KICK AM Weather Center. Lows dip down to about 74 tonight under partly cloudy skies with a slight chance of thunderstorms. Northwest winds around 5 miles per hour. Mainly sunny skies tomorrow, 90. Tomorrow night, 72. Right now, 91.

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0: Oh, yeah, the 18th of July, and it's hot, you bet. All right, stay cool out there. We got more music on the way. 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
2: Here's the latest forecast from the Kick AM Weather Center. Lows dip down to about 74 tonight under partly cloudy skies with a slight chance of thunderstorms. Northwest winds around 5 miles per hour. Mainly sunny skies tomorrow, 90. Tomorrow night, 72. Right now, 91.

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1: Here's the latest forecast from the KICK AM Weather Center. Lows dip down to about 74 tonight under partly cloudy skies with a slight chance of thunderstorms. Northwest winds around 5 miles per hour. Mainly sunny skies tomorrow, 90. Tomorrow night, 72. Currently, it's 90 degrees.

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0: 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One of the things I love the most about working for United Healthcare is that everybody matters. 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
1: Here's the latest forecast from the KICK AM Weather Center. Lows dip down to about 74 tonight under partly cloudy skies with a slight chance of thunderstorms. Northwest winds around 5 miles per hour. Mainly sunny skies tomorrow, 90. Tomorrow night, 72. Currently, it's 90 degrees.
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